0: 95.5 The Vibe. Let's talk about some Wolfpack athletics. The football team is away again this weekend. Coming off a big win, though, from last week. They will be back at home in a couple weeks, and we'll have your free tickets for that week. But in the meantime, basketball is getting started this weekend. They have a home game at Lawler on the 17th, and whether you can make it in person or not, we're bringing you every home men's basketball game once again right here for you on 95.5 The Vibe.
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15: Police report that they're still working to clear a crash in Sparks on 80 eastbound west of Pyramid. Delays are reported on 80 westbound from USA Parkway to McCarran Boulevard East. On 80 eastbound from the Spaghetti Bowl of Pyramid. On 580 southbound from Mill and McCarran Boulevard South. On 580 northbound from South Meadows Parkway to Neal Road and from Mill to the Spaghetti Bowl. On 395 northbound from Par to Lemon. On Pyramid Highway between Los Altos Parkway and Highland Ranch Parkway. And on McCarran Boulevard North between 395 and 4th Street. From the Right Now Traffic Center, I'm the Sax Man.

95.5 The Vibe. I am Kristen Torres. As I mentioned earlier, I had a busy day yesterday with softball games and swim class. My 3 and 4-year-old started taking swim lessons with British Swim School. And let me tell you what I love about it. I love that it's not crazy busy. Like some other swim schools in town, they have so many classes going on. There are dozens of kids and dozens of parents. It's crowded, right? But with British Swim School, there's only a couple classes going on at a time, so it's not crazy busy, which is great because my 3-year-old, he's the one that's kind of struggles to leave mom and dad. Like even at Sunday school, he doesn't want to go to class. He wants to stay with us. So it's been like that with swim classes. He's had a hard time getting in the water, but because it's not very busy, the instructors can take the time to like try to get him into go in the water. Last class, they let him stay an extra 10 minutes so he could get in and play with his sister, just to get him used to hanging out with them and not with me. I was literally like hiding in the corner. So anyways, loving our swim lessons so far with British Swim Schools. Stick around because coming up, I've got more old school hip hop and R&B for you from Outkast.

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13: The roads are now crash-free. All previously reported crashes have been cleared. Delays are reported on 80 westbound from USA Parkway to Mustang, 80 eastbound from the Spaghetti Bowl to Pyramid, 580 southbound from Mill to McCarran Boulevard South, 580 northbound from South Meadows Parkway to Neal Road, and from Mill to the Spaghetti Bowl, 395 northbound from Parr to Golden Valley on Pyramid Highway between Los Altos Parkway and Kylie Parkway, and on McCarran Boulevard North between 395 and Bering. From the Right Now Traffic Center, I'm the Sax Man.
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95.5 The Vibe. Today is Wednesday, October 14th. Happens to be National Take Your Parents to Lunch Day. Now, you probably missed the ball on that, but it actually encourages students to take their parents to lunch at the school cafeteria. Have you done that with your kid? My daughter says lunches at school are horrible. So I'd be interested to see just like how bad it is. It's also National Be Bald and Be Free Day. So if you struggle in the hair department, today's your day, buddy. 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

0: The roads are still crash-free. Delays are reported on 80 westbound from USA Parkway to Lockwood, 80 eastbound from the Spaghetti Bowl to Pyramid, 580 southbound from Mill to McCarran Boulevard South, 580 northbound from South Meadows Parkway to Moana and from Mill to the Spaghetti Bowl, 395 northbound from Parr to Lemon on Pyramid Highway between Los Altos Parkway and Highland Ranch Parkway, and on McCarran Boulevard North between 395 and Pyramid from the Right Now Traffic Center on the Saxbound.
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I am Kristen Torres. Happy Wednesday. I hope you're having a wonderful week. I am really enjoying these warmer temperatures. It's really cold in the morning, but I mean, I'll take temperatures in the 70s any day. My kids want to break out the kiddie pool. I'm like, no. It's warm, but it ain't that warm. Here's Adina Howard on 95.5 The Vibe.

0: 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I am Kristen Torres. 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

0: 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Right now, traffic on Old School 95.5 The Vibe.
1: The roads remain crash-free. Delays are still reported on 80 westbound from USA Parkway to Lockwood, 80 eastbound from the Spaghetti Bowl to Pyramid, 580 southbound from Mill to McCarran Boulevard South, 580 northbound from South Meadows Parkway to Neal Road and from Mill to the Spaghetti Bowl, 395 northbound from Par to Lemon, Pyramid Highway between Los Altos Parkway and Highland Ranch Parkway, and on McCarran Boulevard North between 395 and Pyramid. From the Right Now Traffic Center, I'm the Sax Man.

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1: 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We're not against rappers. But we are against those thugs.

0: 95.5 The Vibe. I'm Kristen Torres. That's it for me today. I'm going to hit the road and head on home just like you. If you are on the roads like me, you know, pack your patience, drive safe. Today's the one day of the week where I don't have dance class or swim class at British Swim Schools or softball. I'm going to go home and I'm not leaving my house. I'm going to enjoy it. Hope you have a great rest of your evening. Love you, Vibe Nation.
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1: 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He is wealthy. All right. He was showing off all his jewelry pendants of owls that he's got, right? 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

0: streaming platforms are taking advantage of us, okay? Now these subscription prices keep on going up. Disney Plus and Hulu just announced that their subscription is going to be raised by as much as nearly $3 each month. 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
3: I don't need to hear anything from anybody. There's too much riding on my mind being locked in. Play offense, not defense. If you play hard and you play the game right, nobody really gets on you. They're going to boo you here and there, but if you show them that you care and that you're playing hard, that's what you need to do. Just play the game one way. You hit a ball in the gap, run. 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
0: Swipe left. Do not date.
2: Your date turned out to be a mess, okay? So you had a swipe left on her. And Tyler, I need the details. What ultimately happened? Why did you call it off?
3: I had to because, you know, she tried to have me swiping left, right, every which way with my credit card. It was crazy. We met up for drinks. Everything was going good. You know, I was a little bit late getting there. Didn't really think anything of it. So, bam, fast forward. Night goes great. We're getting up out of there. I give her a hug, and she's like, oh, wait a minute, before you leave, I got to give you my my Venmo. And I was like, your Venmo for what? And she's like, oh, you know, you got to Venmo me the cash for that drink that I bought myself while I was waiting for you to come to the bar. And I was like, you got to be joking. Like, I thought she was joking, that's it. But she wasn't joking. She was serious. She wanted reimbursement for a single drink because I was 10 minutes late. Like, that killed the whole mood for me. That killed the whole vibe. I'm like,
2: Wait, Tyler. Okay, so there's a lot of things that I'm on your side with. But you don't think it was like, you know, the gentleman thing to do to cover that drink of hers that she had obviously before you came? You didn't, you know, like, there's nothing wrong with that. You're trying to wow out your date a little bit, no?
3: No, I'm not. Listen, that's... Like, you can't cover your little drink before I got there. Like,
2: oh, now you wait. Now you're gonna call it a little drink. Okay, so I see the energy we're on right now, Tyler. She really upset you.
3: I thought it was tasteless. I was like, where's the class here? Where's the class?
2: So I take it that you did not do that.
3: Absolutely not. Absolutely not. At this point, the tab was like $200. You know what I'm saying? And
2: yeah,
3: she ordered multiple drinks. She ordered the best thing on the menu. I didn't even say anything. Like, she ordered a nice meal. She had multiple drinks. I only had an appetizer, you know?
2: Right.
3: You know what I'm saying?
2: Swipe left.

Nas going to Broadway. Yes, he's actually part of the team that's helping adapt the 1984 film Beat Street to a musical. By the way, my older brothers loved Beat Street. Anyways, it's going to be turning into a musical. Can't wait to see it on Broadway. No word on opening night just yet, but I am excited for this.

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1: If you had the power to be invisible, what would you do, Camilo?
2: Oh, wow. I'm just thinking of bad things. You can't ask me these questions.
1: Me too. I would love to be at the NFL headquarters where Roger Goodell, the commissioner, and all the other team owners, the racist ones especially, who have continued to blackball Colin out of his career. I would just love to be in there and hear them talk and how they really feel about Colin and everybody else.
2: I think I want to be in the White House and see what's really going on out here.
1: Okay, we are going down a rabbit hole. But listen, our dreams might come true because now, apparently, you can have the superpower of being invisible thanks to science. Because a British startup company created a 6-foot-tall mega shield, which is being sold for about $800, that they're claiming can make multiple people be invisible.
2: Wow, just to think for $800 I could be invisible and maybe just walk into a bank and sit around the vault with a lot of money around.
1: Camilo, you can't steal the money, but yeah, I get what you mean. 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
1: That's where Never Give Up comes from. 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I wasn't Dwayne. 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

0: It's time for I'm Over It.
1: I will not judge you, all right? This is actually where you can vent, scream, yell about whatever is bothering you. This is I'm Over It. And Stephanie, I got you on the line right now. What is happening? What are you sick and tired of dealing with?
2: I am sick and tired of dealing with this rude waiter at my favorite restaurant. He is so rude. He is ruining my life, okay? I love this place, but he is like the grumpy cat himself, plus the Grinch. He is just raining on my parade. Every time I walk in, I ask him about the specials. He sighs. He acts like I'm asking him for $1,000, you know, but he's just the worst, you know, and it's such a shame because the place has such good food, such a good vibe. I know the owners, but like the service is terrible.
1: That's why he does that though. It's because he knows the food's good and he knows that you're going to come back for more.
2: He needs to watch out because someone's going to throw a chair at him one of these days and it might be me.
1: Uh-oh.
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Doja Cat getting ready to go on tour. And she posted a video getting her fans hyped up with the news. And she started off the video with a loud roar. I actually thought something wrong was going on. And then I thought it really wasn't her, but it was her. Yeah, yeah.

0: 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We're going to talk about that in a few minutes.
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1: Ooh, what confession are we going to hear next? All right, who am I talking to?
2: Hey, what's up? This is Evan.
1: What's going on, Evan?
2: So, as our relationship is pretty much going downhill, I am trying to get my girlfriend pregnant just to keep us together. I really do not want her to break up with me.
1: You're trying to trap her?
2: Pretty much, yes.
1: Okay, wait, why do you think she's trying to break up with you, and why?
2: She has a lot of anxiety. Her parents are divorced. She's always worried about us getting, breaking up and our fights getting worse and things like that. And I don't believe that's the case. I think we're just working through some problems. And I think it's temporary. I think we're going to get, used to each other, and we're going to figure out our ways. And I think in the future, we'll be getting along a lot better. And I just don't think it's a permanent thing, but I think she does, and I think she's getting cold feet in the relationship.
1: You are very optimistic. Oh my gosh. Can I just give you some advice as someone who has a kid? You just really want to make sure that you know somebody before you go down that path, because it is real, okay? So if she's feeling a little hesitant about you right now, I don't know if your game plan is a good idea. But hey, to each their own.
2: Thank you. I really appreciate it. Thank you for the advice.

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1: Big Pippin, baby.

Drake beating out the legends. Yes, it's not the first time, but he beat the Beatles again. Drake's album, Habibti, jumped from number 116 to number 2 on the Billboard 200 chart ahead of the Beatles. Congratulations to Drake. I mean, I don't think there's a time where he's not winning on the charts.

0: Look younger, not by those face creams. You got to get it in more in the bedroom. We're going to talk about the latest study in a few minutes.
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0: See, this is the type of joint you gotta dedicate to somebody. 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
2: Get rid of those wrinkles. Don't worry about those face creams. They don't work. What actually does work, according to this clinical psychologist, being intimate in the bedroom can make you look 5 to 7 years younger. So they found this out, Camilo, that during his 10-year study, that people who looked the youngest were intimate 50% more often than others.
3: I hope wifey's listening right now. Chef T, listen, are you listening to what's going on? You know what's happening tonight?
2: Colin, are you listening to what's happening right now? I won't have to go get my face lasered. Just handle the business.

0: $50 million, all because she wanted to get out of her current deal. And so the label wasn't too happy about this. This is why they wanted to sue her. Anyway, Summer Walker's attorney responded back saying that obviously they were disappointed with this and that they are still hoping that they could reach a settlement without a lengthy court battle. What this says to me is that they are just hoping that they can have like a peaceful situation. I mean, as peaceful as it can be, where they can part ways and it not be a very dramatic situation. And I don't know. I have a soft spot for artists, especially because a lot of times artists are compromising their art when they are on these labels. So hopefully they can get that figured out.
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1: I think this is an interesting life hack that Camilo, you can definitely use. First, let me ask you, do you unpack your luggage right away after you get home from a trip?
2: All the time. Get that dirty laundry out.
1: No. Here are some reasons that you got to stay lazy and not unpack your stuff right away. Because thanks to a doctor in Men's Journal said that avoiding unpacking right after a trip is the best way to go because of the risk of bringing bed bugs home from hotels. And bed bug eggs can hatch within 6 to 10 days. So if you keep your luggage closed for about 2 weeks, you can starve the bugs out and now you're in the clear. So this is an easy way to prevent infestation.
2: Oh, wow. 2 weeks.

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0: Something hard rock.
1: Chris Brown has a message. 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

0: 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Make them do chores. I can't wait to talk about this in a few minutes.
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1: All right, your kids are in college. Let me ask you something. Do you think they're going to be successful? I know, it's a trick question.
2: They better be. That college is too expensive, Nessa. They better be.
1: Did you make them do chores when they were growing up?
2: 100%.
1: Then you're good. 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They know how to play better with teams, and they have more empathy. So right now, baby Cap, almost 2 years old, it's time to start doing the dishes. You know what I mean, Camilo?
2: Or throwing the garbage out.
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0: Sweetie responded to her ex Quavo after he recently said that he took back the gift that he gave her, which, by the way, was a Bentley. Quavo blamed God as the reason why he took the gift back. Anyway, Sweetie was going to the airport and the paparazzi ran up on her and they asked her about this. And she replied saying, it's 2026 and y'all are still talking about that. Mind you, this whole situation happened a few years ago. Then Sweetie wraps it up by saying she's glad Quavo found God. And then she kind of laughed it off while she walked away. I love that Sweetie was petty without even trying. Effortless.
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0: 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I'm going to tell you whether or not you're going to make that happen in a few minutes.
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1: 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Kind of like marriages.
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That's right. Album number 10. Short Dogs in the house. It's getting close to the end, y'all. But we're gonna kick it like this on the last album.

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0: Life with Dr. Sanjay Gupta.
1: Quick confession time, parents. Do your kids keep a phone in their bedrooms overnight? For most families, the answer is yes, even though we know better. Two new studies might finally give you the resolve to change this. Researchers at UCSF found that teens who keep screens in their bedrooms at night not only use them more months later, but they're also more likely to get caught up in cyberbullying and on both ends of it. And consider this, the average teen is on their phone almost a full hour between 10 at night and 6 in the morning. The single highest value rule, the researchers say, is a simple one. Phones out of the bedroom overnight, or at the very least, powered off. And the biggest predictor of a kid's problematic screen use is their parents' use. Turns out the best screen time rules might be the ones that we actually follow ourselves. I'm Dr. Sanjay Gupta, helping you live a better life.
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14: Well, good morning and happy Thursday. Already seeing some bumper-to-bumper traffic. I-80 eastbound right now between Vista Boulevard and Patrick with the clearing of two separate accidents. All other Northern Nevada roads are looking fantastic. From the Right Now Traffic Center, I'm Kristen Snow.
13: Let's go! Reloading another hour of

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14: Well, good morning. We are continuing to see a fair amount of traffic and very slow going I-80 eastbound right now between Vista Boulevard and Patrick. We've also got some slowdown to State Route 439. That is USA Parkway. Southbound between 80 and Electric Avenue up on North McCarran. A little light traffic in that eastbound lane. That's between Sullivan and Rock Boulevard and some light traffic. Southbound South McCarran in Sparks between Mill Street and Nugget Avenue. From the Right Now Traffic Center, Kristen Snow.

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1: Damn, little mama. 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
7: Well, good morning. Area roads definitely picking up out on Northern Nevada roads for your early Thursday morning commute. We've got some slowdown out of the North Valleys right now between Lemon and Panther Valley, a bit further up between Clear Acre and Audi Boulevard. I-80 westbound just past the Nugget Resort as you're heading off to that shoulder area up north towards Audi, up on North McCarran, both directions between Clear Acre and Pyramid Way. I-80 east still seeing some slowdown between Vista Boulevard in Lockwood, both directions at the Nugget Avenue overpass in Sparks. And if you're coming out of Spanish Springs, we are definitely slowing down there as well. 445 at Pyramid Highway southbound. That's between Eagle Canyon and Highland Ranch Parkway. From the Right Now Traffic Center, I'm Kristen Snow.
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8: Oh my God, Becky, look at her butt. 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
13: Orange cones, traffic congestion, red lights. Here's the latest on the roads in the 775. Right now, traffic on Old School 95.5, The Vibe.
14: Well, good morning and happy Thursday as we begin the final hour of our Thursday commute. Taking a look at area roads here, we've got some slowdowns still out of the North Valleys. We've also got some slow going at Spanish Springs.

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11: 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Getting you from A to B with the most accurate road reports. Right now, traffic on Old School 95.5 The Vibe.
12: Well, good morning. Finally starting to see things lighten up just a little bit out on Northern Nevada roads for your Thursday travel. We are still congested a little bit in and out of the spaghetti bowl with an earlier accident being worked. Traffic is moving through here, just a little bit slower than usual. We've got some slowdown out of the North Valleys. Up on North McCarran, very heavy traffic both directions between 395 and Pyramid Way. Both directions at Nugget Avenue in Sparks, a little bit heavier traffic northbound South McCarran between Greg Street and Nugget Avenue. 580 South between Glendale and Moana Lane, it's still very slow going there. And if you're coming out of Spanish Springs, we do still have some light traffic southbound between Eagle Canyon and Los Altos Parkway. For the Right Now Traffic Center, I'm Kristen Snell.
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13: Yo, G, they can't stop me from rapping, can they? Can they hop?

See, it's burning me to hold on to this. I know this is something I gotta do, but that don't mean I want to. What I'm trying to say is that I love you. I feel like this is coming to an end, and it's better for me to

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9: Well, good morning and happy Thursday as we take a final look at traffic for your Thursday morning commute. We've got a little slowdown at 395 South between North McCarran and Audi Boulevard, 580 South between Plum and Moana. Up on North McCarran, still a little bit of slow and go both directions in areas between 395 and Pyramid Way. A little light traffic at the Nugget Avenue overpass in Sparks. All other Northern Nevada roads have cleared up and are running smoothly. Please have a safe and wonderful day. From the Right Now Traffic Center, I'm Kristen Snow.

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0: The University of Nevada men's basketball season is right around the corner. 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
3: 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Long time I watch you, I'm gonna want to chat to you. You go on like you don't want to chat to me. 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

0: The University of Nevada men's basketball season is right around the corner. 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
2: We're JJ Fat and we're here to rock. 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The F is for fresh, A-N-D, deaf. 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Mixing and scratching is the name of the game. 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

getting shot at, tired of getting chased by the police and arrested. Just need a spot where we can kick it, a spot where we belong, that's just for us. This ain't gotta get all dressed up and be Hollywood. You know what I mean? Where the f*** is going when we die? Ain't no heaven for a thug. That's why we go to Thug Man.

95.5 The Vibe. I am Krista Torres hanging out with you on your Thursday. The weekend is almost here. We'll talk about some fun stuff going on around town. And we're going to play all the hits to get you through the last few hours of your work day. Here's Busta on 95.5 The Vibe.

0: play the wall. Checking out the fellas, the highs and lows. Keeping one eye open, still clocking the hoes. There was one particular girl that stood out from the rest. Poison ass can be with a hot power jet. Michael Biggin said, and I'm running the show. Bell, Biff DeVoe. Now you know.
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12: The latest on your commute with traffic right now on Old School 95.5 The Vibe. Police report a crash in Dayton on U.S. 50 near Dayton Hill, as well as a crash with an injury reported in Fallon at 4255 Reno Highway. Delays are reported on 80 westbound from USA Parkway to Patrick and from Vista to McCarran Boulevard East, 580 northbound from South Meadows Parkway to Neal Road, on Pyramid between Eagle Canyon Road and Shawneva Road, on McCarran Boulevard North between Evans Avenue and Wedekin, and on Bering between McCarran Boulevard East and Vista. From the Right Now Traffic Center, I'm the Sax Man.

0: happy, celebrating a happy birthday. 2 days ago on Tuesday, she celebrated her 46th birthday, and Nelly shared a sweet tribute to her on his social media. He said, "Happy birthday to my forever favorite. I done had a lot of wins in this life, but ain't no flex bigger than having you by my side. Out of everything I ever chased, you the one thing I never stop choosing. Love you for life, mama." I think Nelly definitely leveled up with Ashanti. Hey, stick around because we're going to take a look at you right now. Traffic coming up with 95.5 The Vibe.
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6: Police report that they're still working to clear a crash in Dayton at US 50 near Dayton Hill, as well as a crash with an injury reported in Fallon at 4255 Reno Highway. Delays are reported on 80 westbound from USA Parkway to Lockwood and from Vista to McCarran Boulevard East, on 395 northbound from Panther to Lemon, on 580 northbound from South Meadows Parkway to Neal Road, on Pyramid between Sky Ranch Boulevard and Shawneva Road, on McCarran Boulevard North between 395 and Pyramid, and on Bering between McCarran Boulevard East and Vista. From the Right Now Traffic Center, I'm the Sax Man.

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1: Orange calls, traffic congestion, red lights. Here's the latest on the roads in the 775. Right now, traffic on Old School 95.5, The Vibe.
2: Police report that they're still working to clear a crash in Dayton at US 50 near Dayton Hill. Delays are reported on 80 westbound from USA Parkway to Lockwood and from Sparks Boulevard to McCarran Boulevard East. On 395 northbound from Parr to Lemon. On 580 northbound from South Meadows Parkway to Neal Road. On 580 southbound from Plum to McCarran Boulevard South. On Pyramid between Sky Ranch Boulevard and Calle de la Plata. And on McCarran Boulevard North between 395 and Pyramid. From the Right Now Traffic Center, I'm the Sax Man.
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0: 95.5 The Vibe. That was Rihanna, who you might not think is very, it could be considered old school or classic, but it has been over 10 years since she has released an album. Can you believe that? 10 years. In the meantime, she's just been busy having babies, right? But that does not mean that she has not been in the studio. She revealed recently that she has at least 170 songs in the vault ready to go at any moment. So I don't know. I think it's time for some new Rihanna music. Like, what do you think? Hey, stick around because I got more classic hip hop and R&B hits coming up for you. From how about some Biggie, Pharrell, and Brandy with Monica on 95.5 The Vibe.
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6: 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Right now, traffic on Old School 95.5 The Vibe.
7: Police now report a crash in Reno on South Virginia Street at Kitsky. And they also report that they're still working to clear a crash in Dayton on US 50 near Dayton Hill. Delays are reported on 80 westbound from USA Parkway to Lockwood and from Sparks Boulevard to McCarran Boulevard East. On 395 northbound from Parr to Lemon. On 580 northbound from South Meadows Parkway to Neal Road. On 580 southbound from Plum to McCarran Boulevard South. On Pyramid between Kylie Parkway and Ingenuity Avenue, and on McCarran Boulevard North between 395 and Pyramid. From the Right Now Traffic Center, I'm the Sax Man.
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0: It's your home for classic hip-hop and R&B, 95.5 The Vibe. That was Tupac with Do For Love. We're going to take it from the West Coast to the East Coast. 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
1: Yeah, this album is dedicated to all the teachers that told me I never amount to nothing. To all the people that lived above the buildings that I was hustling from that called the police on me when I was just trying to make some money to feed my daughter.
2: Yeah, yeah.
1: To all my peoples in the struggle, you know what I'm saying? It's all good, baby, baby.
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